0: 538 Greatest Hits.
1: Something about you. Way I'm looking at you, whatever. Keep looking at me. Getting scared now. Right? Don't feel me, baby. It's just

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4: Open up, man.
5: What do you want, man?
4: My girl just caught me.
5: You made her catch you?
4: I don't know how I let this happen.
5: Look who?
4: The girl next door, you know? I don't know what to do.
5: Say what?

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4: All the subtle flavors of my life are become bitter seeds and poisoned leaves without you. You represent what's true.

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All passengers for flight 643, destination Magic Music, immediate boarding at gate number 7.

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Filthy. Filthy. Nasty. 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Yeah. Too dirty to clean my act up. Yeah. If you ain't dirty, you ain't.

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2: My girl just caught me.
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2: I don't know how I let this happen.
3: Look who?
2: The girl next door, you know? I don't know what to do.
3: Say what?